smack the earth alive just listening to you fuss. Then you overdid the coffee, couldn't get your hair just right. When I smiled and said good morning,

0: continued hot daytime temperatures throughout the weekend. Low Miami, San Carlos, Roosevelt Lake, and the surrounding area looking for mostly sunny, maybe some high clouds at times and some periods of cloudiness. We will see a daytime high near 102 to 104. Nighttime lows in the mid-70s. There's a very slight chance of an isolated scattered shower throughout the weekend. As we get into next week, mostly sunny to partly cloudy, continued hot temperatures with our daytime high between 102 to 104. Nighttime lows in the 70s, a little bit breezy, some wind gusts up to 20 miles per hour, and really warming up as we get into Wednesday and Thursday of next week with a daytime high near 104 to 105. With these hotter temperatures, travel prepared, stay hydrated with plenty of water, and keep cool. If you choose alcohol, party responsibly. 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

0: continued hot daytime temperatures throughout the weekend. Low Miami, San Carlos, Roosevelt Lake, and the surrounding area looking for mostly sunny, maybe some high clouds at times and some periods of cloudiness. We will see a daytime high near 102 to 104, nighttime lows in the mid-70s. There's a very slight chance of an isolated scattered shower throughout the weekend. As we get into next week, mostly sunny to partly cloudy, continued hot temperatures with our daytime high between 102 to 104. Nighttime lows in the 70s, a little bit breezy, some wind gusts up to 20 miles per hour, and really warming up as we get into Wednesday and Thursday of next week with a daytime high near 104 to 105. With these hotter temperatures, travel prepared, stay hydrated with plenty of water, and keep cool. 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And thanks for spending your weekend with Gila's Kiss FM, KQSS 101.9.
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turned off the radio, said, where did all of the old songs go? Kids sure play funny music these days, and they play it in the strangest way. Said, it looks to me like they've all gone wild. It was peaceful back when I was a child. Well, man, could it be that the girls and boys

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Son, that's when people fight and die. A little boy of three says, Daddy, why? Young man of 17 in Sunday school, being taught the

sitting on the witness stand. The man with the book says, raise your hand. Repeat after me, I solemnly swear. The man looked down at his long hair. And although the young man solemnly swore, nobody seemed to hear anymore. And it didn't really matter if the truth was there. It was the cut of his clothes and the length of his hair. And the lonely voice of youth cries, what is truth? The young girl dancing to the latest beat has found new ways to move her feet. The young man speaking in the city square is trying to tell somebody that he cares. Yeah, the ones that you're calling wild are gonna be the leaders in a little while. This old world's waking to a new

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2: 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Our Ladies Parish Hall on West Sullivan Street in Miami has bingo the first and third Tuesday of every month at 6 p.m. Doors open at 5, and there's a no-host snack bar to satisfy your hunger. 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

0: The monsoon season is coming. 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
2: Gila County weather.
3: Continued hot daytime temperatures throughout the weekend. Low Miami, San Carlos, Roosevelt Lake, and the surrounding area looking for mostly sunny, maybe some high clouds at times and some periods of cloudiness. We will see a daytime high near 102 to 104, nighttime lows in the mid-70s. There's a very slight chance of an isolated scattered shower throughout the weekend. As we get into next week, mostly sunny to partly cloudy, continued hot temperatures with our daytime high between 102 to 104. Nighttime lows in the 70s, a little bit breezy. Some wind gusts up to 20 miles per hour. And really warming up as we get into Wednesday and Thursday of next week with a daytime high near 104 to 105. With these hotter temperatures, travel prepared, stay hydrated with plenty of water, and keep cool. If you choose alcohol, party responsibly. 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

0: continued hot daytime temperatures throughout the weekend. Both Miami, San Carlos, Roosevelt Lake, and the surrounding area looking for mostly sunny, maybe some high clouds at times and some periods of cloudiness. We will see a daytime high near 102 to 104. Nighttime lows in the mid-70s. There's a very slight chance of an isolated scattered shower throughout the weekend. As we get into next week, mostly sunny to partly cloudy, continued hot temperatures with our daytime high between 102 to 104. Nighttime lows in the 70s, a little bit breezy, some wind gusts up to 20 miles per hour, and really warming up as we get into Wednesday and Thursday of next week with a daytime high near 104 to 105. With these hotter temperatures, travel prepared, stay hydrated with plenty of water, and keep cool. If you choose alcohol, party responsibly. 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

0: continued hot daytime temperatures throughout the weekend. Low Miami, San Carlos, Roosevelt Lake, and the surrounding area looking for mostly sunny, maybe some high clouds at times and some periods of cloudiness. We will see a daytime high near 102 to 104. Nighttime lows in the mid-70s. There's a very slight chance of an isolated scattered shower throughout the weekend. As we get into next week, mostly sunny to partly cloudy, continued hot temperatures with our daytime high between 102 to 104. Nighttime lows in the 70s, a little bit breezy, some wind gusts up to 20 miles per hour, and really warming up as we get into Wednesday and Thursday of next week with a daytime high near 104 to 105. With these hotter temperatures, travel prepared, stay hydrated with plenty of water, and keep cool. If you choose alcohol, party responsibly. 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

0: continued hot daytime temperatures throughout the weekend. Low Miami, San Carlos, Roosevelt Lake, and the surrounding area looking for mostly sunny, maybe some high clouds at times and some periods of cloudiness. We will see a daytime high near 102 to 104, nighttime lows in the mid-70s. There's a very slight chance of an isolated scattered shower throughout the weekend. As we get into next week, mostly sunny to partly cloudy, continued hot temperatures with our daytime high between 102 to 104. Nighttime lows in the 70s, a little bit breezy, some wind gusts up to 20 miles per hour, and really warming up as we get into Wednesday and Thursday of next week with a daytime high near 104 to 105. With these hotter temperatures, travel prepared, stay hydrated with plenty of water, and keep cool. If you choose alcohol, party responsibly. 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

0: continued hot daytime temperatures throughout the weekend. Low Miami, San Carlos, Roosevelt Lake, and the surrounding area looking for mostly sunny, maybe some high clouds at times and some periods of cloudiness. We will see a daytime high near 102 to 104, nighttime lows in the mid-70s. There's a very slight chance of an isolated scattered shower throughout the weekend. As we get into next week, mostly sunny to partly cloudy, continued hot temperatures with our daytime high between 102 to 104. Nighttime lows in the 70s, a little bit breezy, some wind gusts up to 20 miles per hour, and really warming up as we get into Wednesday and Thursday of next week with a daytime high near 104 to 105. With these hotter temperatures, travel prepared, stay hydrated with plenty of water, and keep cool. If you choose alcohol, party responsibly. 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

continued hot daytime temperatures throughout the weekend. Low Miami, San Carlos, Roosevelt Lake, and the surrounding area looking for mostly sunny, maybe some high clouds at times and some periods of cloudiness. We will see a daytime high near 102 to 104, nighttime lows in the mid-70s. There's a very slight chance of an isolated scattered shower throughout the weekend. As we get into next week, mostly sunny to partly cloudy, continued hot temperatures with our daytime high between 102 to 104. Nighttime lows in the 70s, a little bit breezy, some wind gusts up to 20 miles per hour, and really warming up as we get into Wednesday and Thursday of next week with a daytime high near 104 to 105. With these hotter temperatures, travel prepared, stay hydrated with plenty of water, and keep cool. If you choose alcohol, party responsibly. 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Monster!

on a warm summer's evening, on a train bound for nowhere, I met up with a gambler. We were both too tired to sleep, so we took turns of staring out the window at the darkness till boredom overtook us. And he began to speak. He said, "Son, I've made a life

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0: continued hot daytime temperatures throughout the weekend. Low Miami, San Carlos, Roosevelt Lake, and the surrounding area looking for mostly sunny, maybe some high clouds at times and some periods of cloudiness. We will see a daytime high near 102 to 104. Nighttime lows in the mid-70s. There's a very slight chance of an isolated scattered shower throughout the weekend. As we get into next week, mostly sunny to partly cloudy, continued hot temperatures with our daytime high between 102 to 104. Nighttime lows in the 70s, a little bit breezy, some wind gusts up to 20 miles per hour, and really warming up as we get into Wednesday and Thursday of next week with a daytime high near 104 to 105. With these hotter temperatures, travel prepared, stay hydrated with plenty of water, and keep cool. If you choose alcohol, party responsibly. 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

0: continued hot daytime temperatures throughout the weekend. Low Miami, San Carlos, Roosevelt Lake, and the surrounding area looking for mostly sunny, maybe some high clouds at times and some periods of cloudiness. We will see a daytime high near 102 to 104. Nighttime lows in the mid-70s. There's a very slight chance of an isolated scattered shower throughout the weekend. As we get into next week, mostly sunny to partly cloudy, continued hot temperatures with our daytime high between 102 to 104. Nighttime lows in the 70s, a little bit breezy, some wind gusts up to 20 miles per hour, and really warming up as we get into Wednesday and Thursday of next week with a daytime high near 104 to 105. With these hotter temperatures, travel prepared, stay hydrated with plenty of water, and keep cool. If you choose alcohol, party responsibly. 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

He came from the school where you didn't need nothing if you couldn't make it with your own two hands. He was backwoods, backwards, use words like no sir, yes ma'am, by God be darned. Hell yeah, I'm American.

0: continued hot daytime temperatures throughout the weekend. Low Miami, San Carlos, Roosevelt Lake, and the surrounding area looking for mostly sunny, maybe some high clouds at times and some periods of cloudiness. We will see a daytime high near 102 to 104. Nighttime lows in the mid-70s. There's a very slight chance of an isolated scattered shower throughout the weekend. As we get into next week, mostly sunny to partly cloudy, continued hot temperatures with our daytime high between 102 to 104. Nighttime lows in the 70s, a little bit breezy, some wind gusts up to 20 miles per hour, and really warming up as we get into Wednesday and Thursday of next week with a daytime high near 104 to 105. With these hotter temperatures, travel prepared, stay hydrated with plenty of water, and keep cool. If you choose alcohol, party responsibly. 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And thanks for spending your weekend with Gila's Kiss FM, KQSS 101.9.
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0: Here's a song I wrote on a plane between Dallas and Austin. Going to El Paso. Whoops. Now this is what gave us the idea to come down here. This is a song about a guy that probably did as much for our kind of music as anybody.
1: Well, the honky tonks in Texas were my natural second home.

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1: If you've been to Bullion Plaza, the 1920s era elementary school in Miami, then you've seen its resplendent displays and local stories. 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

0: continued hot daytime temperatures throughout the weekend. Low Miami, San Carlos, Roosevelt Lake, and the surrounding area looking for mostly sunny, maybe some high clouds at times and some periods of cloudiness. We will see a daytime high near 102 to 104. Nighttime lows in the mid-70s. There's a very slight chance of an isolated scattered shower throughout the weekend. As we get into next week, mostly sunny to partly cloudy, continued hot temperatures with our daytime high between 102 to 104. Nighttime lows in the 70s, a little bit breezy, some wind gusts up to 20 miles per hour, and really warming up as we get into Wednesday and Thursday of next week with a daytime high near 104 to 105. With these hotter temperatures, travel prepared, stay hydrated with plenty of water, and keep cool. If you choose alcohol, party responsibly. 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And thanks for spending your weekend with Gila's Kiss FM, KQSS 101.9.
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0: continued hot daytime temperatures throughout the weekend. Well, Miami, San Carlos, Roosevelt Lake, and the surrounding area looking for mostly sunny, maybe some high clouds at times and some periods of cloudiness. We will see a daytime high near 102 to 104, nighttime lows in the mid-70s. There's a very slight chance of an isolated scattered shower throughout the weekend. As we get into next week, mostly sunny to partly cloudy, continued hot temperatures with our daytime high between 102 to 104. Nighttime lows in the 70s, a little bit breezy, some wind gusts up to 20 miles per hour, and really warming up as we get into Wednesday and Thursday of next week with a daytime high near 104 to 105. With these hotter temperatures, travel prepared, stay hydrated with plenty of water, and keep cool. If you choose alcohol, party responsibly. 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

0: continued hot daytime temperatures throughout the weekend. Well, Miami, San Carlos, Roosevelt Lake, and the surrounding area looking for mostly sunny, maybe some high clouds at times and some periods of cloudiness. We will see a daytime high near 102 to 104, nighttime lows in the mid-70s. There's a very slight chance of an isolated scattered shower throughout the weekend. As we get into next week, mostly sunny to partly cloudy, continued hot temperatures with our daytime high between 102 to 104. Nighttime lows in the 70s, a little bit breezy, some wind gusts up to 20 miles per hour, and really warming up as we get into Wednesday and Thursday of next week with a daytime high near 104 to 105. With these hotter temperatures, travel prepared, stay hydrated with plenty of water, and keep cool. If you choose alcohol, party responsibly. 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

0: continued hot daytime temperatures throughout the weekend. Low Miami, San Carlos, Roosevelt Lake, and the surrounding area looking for mostly sunny, maybe some high clouds at times and some periods of cloudiness. We will see a daytime high near 102 to 104. Nighttime lows in the mid-70s. There's a very slight chance of an isolated scattered shower throughout the weekend. As we get into next week, mostly sunny to partly cloudy, continued hot temperatures with our daytime high between 102 to 104. Nighttime lows in the 70s, a little bit breezy, some wind gusts up to 20 miles per hour, and really warming up as we get into Wednesday and Thursday of next week with a daytime high near 104 to 105. With these hotter temperatures, travel prepared, stay hydrated with plenty of water, and keep cool. If you choose alcohol, party responsibly. 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

0: continued hot daytime temperatures throughout the weekend. Well, Miami, San Carlos, Roosevelt Lake, and the surrounding area looking for mostly sunny, maybe some high clouds at times and some periods of cloudiness. We will see a daytime high near 102 to 104, nighttime lows in the mid-70s. There's a very slight chance of an isolated scattered shower throughout the weekend. As we get into next week, mostly sunny to partly cloudy, continued hot temperatures with our daytime high between 102 to 104. Nighttime lows in the 70s, a little bit breezy, some wind gusts up to 20 miles per hour, and really warming up as we get into Wednesday and Thursday of next week with a daytime high near 104 to 105. With these hotter temperatures, travel prepared, stay hydrated with plenty of water, and keep cool. If you choose alcohol, party responsibly. 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

This public service announcement is brought to you by your friends at KQSS. 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

0: continued hot daytime temperatures throughout the weekend. Low Miami, San Carlos, Roosevelt Lake, and the surrounding area looking for mostly sunny, maybe some high clouds at times and some periods of cloudiness. We will see a daytime high near 102 to 104. Nighttime lows in the mid-70s. There's a very slight chance of an isolated scattered shower throughout the weekend. As we get into next week, mostly sunny to partly cloudy, continued hot temperatures with our daytime high between 102 to 104. Nighttime lows in the 70s, a little bit breezy, some wind gusts up to 20 miles per hour, and really warming up as we get into Wednesday and Thursday of next week with a daytime high near 104 to 105. With these hotter temperatures, travel prepared, stay hydrated with plenty of water, and keep cool. If you choose alcohol, party responsibly. 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

This public service announcement is brought to you by your friends at KQSS. Feeling lucky? Our Ladies Parish Hall on West Sullivan Street in Miami has bingo the first and third Tuesday of every month at 6 p.m. Doors open at 5, and there's a no-host snack bar to satisfy your hunger. Everyone is welcome per Arizona statute, but you must be over 18 to enter. 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

to admit at the time. So I got me some gigs on Saturday nights, not much more than orchestrated fights. I'd come home.

0: continued hot daytime temperatures throughout the weekend. Low Miami, San Carlos, Roosevelt Lake, and the surrounding area looking for mostly sunny, maybe some high clouds at times and some periods of cloudiness. We will see a daytime high near 102 to 104. Nighttime lows in the mid-70s. There's a very slight chance of an isolated scattered shower throughout the weekend. As we get into next week, mostly sunny to partly cloudy, continued hot temperatures with our daytime high between 102 to 104. Nighttime lows in the 70s, a little bit breezy, some wind gusts up to 20 miles per hour, and really warming up as we get into Wednesday and Thursday of next week with a daytime high near 104 to 105. With these hotter temperatures, travel prepared, stay hydrated with plenty of water, and keep cool. If you choose alcohol, party responsibly. 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
1: Monster Hit!

Folks said, Jet, move away from there. He said, California is the place you ought to be. So he loaded up the truck and they moved to Beverly Hills, that is, swimming pool.

Fred and all his kin. They would like to thank you folks for kindly dropping in. 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Beverly Hillbillies, that's what they call them now. Nice folks. You all come back, yeah?

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3: Continued hot daytime temperatures throughout the weekend. Globe Miami, San Carlos, Roosevelt Lake, and the surrounding area looking for mostly sunny, maybe some high clouds at times and some periods of cloudiness. We will see a daytime high near 102 to 104. Nighttime lows in the mid-70s. There's a very slight chance of an isolated scattered shower throughout the weekend. As we get into next week, mostly sunny to partly cloudy, continued hot temperatures with our daytime high between 102 to 104. Nighttime lows in the 70s, a little bit breezy, some wind gusts up to 20 miles per hour, and really warming up as we get into Wednesday and Thursday of next week with a daytime high near 104 to 105. With these hotter temperatures, travel prepared, stay hydrated with plenty of water, and keep cool. If you choose alcohol, party responsibly. Always appoint a sober, drug-free designated driver. 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

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The Gila Community Food Bank's goal is for no local resident to go hungry. 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For more information on how you can help or be helped all year long, call 928-425-3639. 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
2: Continued hot daytime temperatures throughout the weekend. Low Miami, San Carlos, Roosevelt Lake, and the surrounding area looking for mostly sunny, maybe some high clouds at times and some periods of cloudiness. We will see a daytime high near 102 to 104. Nighttime lows in the mid-70s. There's a very slight chance of an isolated scattered shower throughout the weekend. As we get into next week, mostly sunny to partly cloudy, continued hot temperatures with our daytime high between 102 to 104. Nighttime lows in the 70s, a little bit breezy, some wind gusts up to 20 miles per hour, and really warming up as we get into Wednesday and Thursday of next week with a daytime high near 104 to 105. With these hotter temperatures, travel prepared, stay hydrated with plenty of water, and keep cool. If you choose alcohol, party responsibly. 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

thought she was hotter than a $2 pistol. She was the fastest thing around. Long and lean, every young man's dream. She turned every head in town. 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

0: continued hot daytime temperatures throughout the weekend. Low Miami, San Carlos, Roosevelt Lake, and the surrounding area looking for mostly sunny, maybe some high clouds at times and some periods of cloudiness. We will see a daytime high near 102 to 104, nighttime lows in the mid-70s. There's a very slight chance of an isolated scattered shower throughout the weekend. As we get into next week, mostly sunny to partly cloudy, continued hot temperatures with our daytime high between 102 to 104. Nighttime lows in the 70s, a little bit breezy, some wind gusts up to 20 miles per hour, and really warming up as we get into Wednesday and Thursday of next week with a daytime high near 104 to 105. With these hotter temperatures, travel prepared, stay hydrated with plenty of water, and keep cool. If you choose alcohol, party responsibly. Always appoint a sober, drug-free designated driver. 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

in some way. Girl, you'll realize that you've been blind. 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

0: The monsoon season is coming. 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
3: Continued hot daytime temperatures throughout the weekend. Low Miami, San Carlos, Roosevelt Lake, and the surrounding area looking for mostly sunny, maybe some high clouds at times and some periods of cloudiness. We will see a daytime high near 102 to 104, nighttime lows in the mid-70s. There's a very slight chance of an isolated scattered shower throughout the weekend. As we get into next week, mostly sunny to partly cloudy, continued hot temperatures with our daytime high between 102 to 104. Nighttime lows in the 70s, a little bit breezy, some wind gusts up to 20 miles per hour, and really warming up as we get into Wednesday and Thursday of next week with a daytime high near 104 to 105. With these hotter temperatures, travel prepared, stay hydrated with plenty of water, and keep cool. If you choose alcohol, party responsibly. 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

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She's a Saturn with a sunroof, with her brown hair blowing. She's a soft place to land.

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2: Continued hot daytime temperatures throughout the weekend. Low Miami, San Carlos, Roosevelt Lake, and the surrounding area looking for mostly sunny, maybe some high clouds at times and some periods of cloudiness. We will see a daytime high near 102 to 104, nighttime lows in the mid-70s. There's a very slight chance of an isolated scattered shower throughout the weekend. As we get into next week, mostly sunny to partly cloudy, continued hot temperatures with our daytime high between 102 to 104. Nighttime lows in the 70s, a little bit breezy, some wind gusts up to 20 miles per hour, and really warming up as we get into Wednesday and Thursday of next week with a daytime high near 104 to 105. With these hotter temperatures, travel prepared, stay hydrated with plenty of water, and keep cool. If you choose alcohol, party responsibly. 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

tomorrow. I'm gonna leave here. I'm gonna let you go and walk away like every day I said I would. And tomorrow,

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0: continued hot daytime temperatures throughout the weekend. Low Miami, San Carlos, Roosevelt Lake, and the surrounding area looking for mostly sunny, maybe some high clouds at times and some periods of cloudiness. We will see a daytime high near 102 to 104. Nighttime lows in the mid-70s. There's a very slight chance of an isolated scattered shower throughout the weekend. As we get into next week, mostly sunny to partly cloudy, continued hot temperatures with our daytime high between 102 to 104. Nighttime lows in the 70s, a little bit breezy, some wind gusts up to 20 miles per hour, and really warming up as we get into Wednesday and Thursday of next week with a daytime high near 104 to 105. With these hotter temperatures, travel prepared, stay hydrated with plenty of water, and keep cool. If you choose alcohol, party responsibly. 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